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2: 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And right now in our all request line, I've got Mike Ledgerwood on the phone. Hey, babe, what would you...

0: like to hear. 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Okay, babe, what would you like to hear again?
1: We are observing your Earth.
0: Hey, Mike, I'm sorry, babe, but that's not on our playlist. And by the way, you sound great over the phone. Anyway, if you give us your request, we'll be glad to play it for you, babe. So let's hear it.
1: We are observing your Earth.
0: Listen, Mike, I'm sorry, babe, but we can't...
1: And we'd like to make...
0: I'm sorry, Mike, we... There's...
1: A contact with you. Baby.

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1: I'm imagining a lot of happy people, and most of you are with someone you love. 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

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But you know what truth is? It's that little baby you're holding, and it's that man you fought with this morning, the same one you're going to make love with tonight.

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Fancy a manic Monday night every second and fourth Monday of the month? 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
2: 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If I see him.
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0: Well, ho, what ho, my buddies, Bellary here. 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It's Gear, my buddies. How can you oppose it?
1: Bellary.
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4: Yeah, good morning to you once again. It's Saturday morning. It's the 26th of September 2026. And this is, of course, the Saturday Morning Breakfast Show down here on Surrey Hills Community Radio. Ah, good morning to you. Good morning. Feeling a bit bunged up this morning, a bit nasal, a bit, you know. Do you remember the advert, if you're old enough? Second class return to Dottingham, please. Remember that one? It was the... I think it was Tunes, wasn't it? Remember the menthol sweets Tunes? Cleared your nose and all that? Other sweets are available, of course. Other menthol sweets are available. Anyway, good morning. I'm waffling on already. I've just started the show. Shall I play you a tune? I should do, shouldn't I?

to Powers, Baby I Love Your Ways. Good morning to you. Thank you if you've just joined me on The Breakfast Show. Yeah, don't know what really I got lined up this morning. Obviously, the usual stuff. Quality music. Lots of new music, by the way. Lots landed in the inbox last night. About 20 tracks. I obviously won't be playing them all for you, but I've selected a few. The poppy ones, of course, the ones that I think that you'll enjoy. Not, I think, too heavy on this Saturday morning, of course. Never.

Nickelback's How You Remind Me. It's the day after Manchester City have been found guilty of 114. Yeah, let me just, I'll say that again. 114 of the 115 charges they faced. I mean, they are in for some sort of punishment. It remains to be seen what that's going to be. Lots of talk, of course, on the internet and, of course, on the socials and the TV as well about they should get this deduction, they should have this fine, they should be relegated to Division 2. How someone came up with Division 2, I don't really know. But can you imagine Manchester City fans in the Etihad playing away in Division 2 or playing at home in Division 2? That's not going to happen. They can't just, you know, midway through the season, create a space in a division that's not there. So it's going to be quite interesting, the fallout of what's to come. I'm imagining that that punishment will be at the end of the season, if they are to be relegated. But they'll probably just give them a very, very hefty points deduction, which will mean that they'll probably automatically be straight in the relegation zone, I would imagine. But that remains to be seen. Interesting nonetheless. But, you know, 114 out of 115 charges. That's just incredible. And good work to the FA, you have to say. That's 99.9% of all the charges they've been found guilty of, which means they had the FA had a very, very good case against Manchester City. So fair play to them for getting all their ducks in a row and sorting it out for once. I'm going to play you a new tune now, by the way. I know I've gone seamlessly from Manchester City to new music, but I'm going to play this for you. This is Crystal and Rudimental. It's one of the new tunes I've got lined up for you. It's called 321, and it landed in the inbox last night, and it plays right now.

New music for your Saturday morning. Rudimental and Crystal 321. And this is what we do, you know, on The Breakfast Show. Don't mess around. So we go for something absolutely brand new to something that's absolutely not brand new.

Good old Fleetwood Mac and Don't Stop. Going to play you something now from, fast forward to the 90s. And the downfall of this artist is everywhere on the internet. She was a bit cheesy, very poppy, but, you know, she was a youngster and she did really, really well when she came out. She was a big hit. Obviously, some of the young lads particularly liked her because she was a very pretty young girl. And she's still about today. She's obviously lost her musical career completely. And there's lots of videos of her on the internet for doing some sort of very strange and odd things, like dancing in basically her underwear. And there's lots of concerns about her, but hopefully she's okay. I'm not so sure. She does look a bit odd at times. That's the dog eating out of her bowl that you can hear in the background. Anyway, I'm going to play you a song. This is Britney.

0: Brittany, before you go, there's something I want you to have.
1: Oh, it's beautiful. But wait a minute, isn't this?
0: Yeah, yes it is.
1: But I thought the old lady dropped it into the ocean in the air.
0: Well, baby, I went down and got

I wonder if he ever did get his jacket back. He was obviously asking people to return his Mac. Mark Morrison, and before that, of course, Britney Spears. We did a little mix for you. We don't mess around on a Saturday morning, do we? And, yeah, a couple of good tunes. Very sort of poppy, very, you know, unoffensive or inoffensive tunes for your Saturday morning. Going to play you another new one now, though. This is new at 9:24. And so far we've had 3-2-1. By Chris Dorn, Rudimental. That was new. Now, this time around, we've got 7563. I don't know what's going on with these song titles this morning. This is by Florence Road.

0: brand new music for your Saturday morning, 7563 by Florence Rhodes. And of course he gets one of these.
1: New music.
0: Yeah, good morning to James Fielders listening in. Very good morning to you, James. Hope you're very, very good, of course, and well.

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0: 9:40, Saturday morning on The Breakfast Show. Spandau Ballet and True. It's true about Man City, isn't it? I mean, all but one charge is found guilty of. And I think we got a little... message, if I can just work this properly on my phone. Bear with me, please, ladies and gentlemen. I know it's radio.
1: And the first thing you can do for me is to chuck all your medals and all your caps and all your pots and all your pans into the biggest flipping dustbin you can find. Because you've never won any of them fairly. You've done it all by blooming cheating.
0: Indeed. Sir Brian, well, not Sir Brian Clough, that's of course the actor that played Clough.
2: Yeah.
0: But, you know, cheating over 10 years, just think back to the amount of trophies.

So it's time for another new track now. Lots of people, I don't really listen to this girl, this lady, I should not girl anymore. Don't really listen to this lady very much at all, but lots of people tell me she's got an unbelievable voice.

just realised I pronounced that name of that song wrong. I think I said Bad Persuades. It's called Bass Persuades. That's brand new for your Saturday morning. And that is, of course, Miley Cyrus. And this isn't Miley Cyrus. This is Run DMC. And Aerosmith as well, of course. Can't forget those guys, can we?

0: Mondays, you could be pretending for feeling like... I don't like Mondays. And Wednesdays...
1: Each Wednesday I take a...
0: maybe not. The weekend rolls around on... Friday! 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
6: 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Yeah, it's a sudden change, isn't it, this week in the weather?
8: Winter draws now.
6: Winter draws, thermals. And I've just heard from Eric Clapton.
8: Oh, is he alright?
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8: He's in my love.
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0: Freda Payne's Band of Gold. The sun is starting to shine through the conservatory window roof. Well, I think it's called a top. I think it's called a fan light. Is the correct phrase, I think. I don't know. I'm not a conservatory geek. 10:04, Saturday morning breakfast show on your favourite radio station that we know, we love, and we call.
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0: Certainly is. Hope you're enjoying the tunes so far this morning. Here's one from Ocean Colour Scene. They see trouble, you know.

still to come on The Breakfast Show this morning. We'll go through the front page of the national newspapers. We'll do that in a minute. And we'll go through the non-league games as well. Who's playing who where and when and what time across the non-league scene. We do it every Saturday, you know. We do it every Saturday. That's why you should tune in.

Manchester City reportedly found guilty of breaking financial rules. Not just one, by the way, The Guardian. Daily Express, Andy Burnham is accused of gaslighting the nation after blaming Brexit for the small boats crisis. It says that the Prime Minister claimed loss of collaboration with other countries has made it harder to stop the crossings. The Times this morning, Angela Rayner has told the Times she disagrees with the Home Secretary's plan to make it harder for foreign care workers to get permanent residence.

says family and friends of explorer Sir Ranulph Fiennes want an urgent investigation into his care amid claims he's been isolated and moved between a succession of care homes in

figure was now. Was it 118? It was something like that. 150. Right, 114 of the 115. Well, that's, you can pretty much say all, can't you? I mean, it's a technicality, you know, the one. I don't even know what percentage that is. It's not even 1%, is it? The Eye at the Weekend leads with the same story. Man City could face relegation, a points deduction or fines following the outcome of their case. I don't think they're going to relegate them, but they'll do it a sneaky way. They'll deduct the points, which will probably automatically relegate them.

0: think the trophy, the Premiership trophy, should be given automatically to Tottenham for the year that he was in charge, because they came second. They're not going to do that, Poch. Come on. I mean, you were brilliant for Tottenham, and boy, they could probably do with you back there now, but they're not going to do that, are they? No, of course not. It's the front page of your national newspapers. Going to play you a tune now that came out in 1968 and then was remixed like this in 2002. It's Elvis Presley for you on a Saturday morning.
1: 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He's got no friends.

I'm about you. Way I'm looking at you, whatever. Keep looking at me. Getting scared now, right? Don't feel me, baby. It's just Justin.

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3: 10:30, Saturday morning on The Breakfast Show. Very good morning to you. Thank you very much for those that have listened so far. Sorry, I was doing something in the background. That's why I just played some back-to-back music. Very rude of me. I'm going to play you a new song now. This is Baby Doll. It's another new one, and it's by Jamie Miller.

Jamie Miller, Baby Doll. Okay, let's go for these football matches. That'll be a problem. Let me just adjust the microphone. There you go. It's a bit straighter. Marvellous. Tighten the old mic stand up a little bit. Yeah, live radio this morning. Anyway, National League, Enterprise National League. Aldershot Town are at home this afternoon to Tamworth. Woking are away to Carlisle United. Sutton United are at home to Forest Green Rovers. Whilst Worthing, they are away at FC Halifax Town. Now, we need to find our clicked on. Oh, this couple is going to get a bit peaked on this morning. Anyway, we'll pick it back up. National League South. Billericay at home to Torquay United. Dagenham Redbridge take on Hampton and Richmond Borough. 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Local rivalry there. 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The Tanners, they're at home to Ramsgate this afternoon, so good luck to our local side, Leatherhead FC. 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Ashford Town and Middlesex take on Hartley Whitney. Bognor Regis Town take on AFC Porchester. Cobham take on Harrow Borough. Raith Park Vale take on Winchester City. Westfield take on Binfield. Windsor and Eton take on Kingstonian. That's step 4 football. Step 5, where I'll be this afternoon. The Combined Counties Premier Division South. Abbey Rangers versus Epsom and Ewell. Camberley Town at home to Chipstead. If you're going to that, don't forget to pay the parking. Fleet Town taking on Balham. Godalming Town taking on Corinthian Casuals. Met Police taking on Yateley United. Red Hill against Knaphill. That's second place Knaphill taking on third place Red Hill. That's where I'm going to be this afternoon. Come on, you Nappers. Shearwater at home to Alton. Tadley Cleaver are taking on Sutton Common Rovers. Tuna Mitchum United taking on Eversley in California. Whilst Virginia Water taking on Bagshot Lee. Right now, in that league, Fleet, top, 28 points. Knaphill, second, 24 points. Red Hill, 21 points in third. Virginia Water, 17 points. Sutton Common Rovers, 17 points as well. So already shaping up to be a half-decent season so far for the Nappers, Knaphill FC, and long may that continue. We continue with your music on a Saturday morning. This is Attention by Remember Monday.

music for your Saturday morning. Loads this morning to play. It's what the way it goes. It's, you know, the way they land in my inbox, and I play them to you on a Saturday morning. That is Remember Monday, and it's called Attention. Now, here's something that isn't new, but they will no doubt be crying their heart out at the news yesterday that their beloved Manchester City have been found guilty of all of those charges.

Gallagher Brothers, after that news, they must be absolutely devastated. 10:44, the Saturday morning breakfast show. The sun is shining. What's not like to like about the weekend, ladies and gentlemen?

0: Do you want some more country music? Well, not more, because I'm playing here. Do you want any country music? Kane Brown, Shania Twain, Brand New? Yeah, this is called Boots. Not The Chemist, the things you put on your feet.
1: Here we go.

Yeah, brand new Shania Twain and Kane Brown. It's called Boots. These Boots. My best country accent.

that's it from me for another breakfast show. I hope you enjoyed the show this morning. I'm back next Saturday. Whatever you do, enjoy the weekend. Look after one another, and I'll see you next week. Take care.

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4: 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But here's some music.

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1: Hey, let's go! Hi there, only me. 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But here's some music.
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Hi there, only me. 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But here's some music.

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6: 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All this from 2pm. Well, good afternoon, folks. It's me, Little Richard the Red. I've got a few requests today. Well, a couple of requests, and I'm playing a couple of songs in the past this lady asked me to play. It's for my friend Denise. I'm going to start off in a minute with The Equals, Baby Come Back. I didn't know I'd gone anywhere, but anyway. And then Billy Fury, then a couple of Wizard, and then a couple of other ones, or one before, Madonna, Crazy For You. But in the meantime, just going to say hope everybody's well and enjoying this weather, like I said on my Facebook post. What have I been up to? Yesterday I was in Sutton with my old mate Dave, or I should say knee trembler, soft-handed, left-handed, early day Dave. One day I'll explain all that, but in the meantime we just crack on with the first song today. As I said, following my show, of course, is Music Is Life with DJ JC and Lady Red. Fantastic show that is. Right, all the shows are fantastic, but I think my partner in crime and I make the Saturdays. Anyway, off we jolly well go. I hate saying that. As I said, I think earlier, not a lot of romance for me today. Can't say why on air, but I'll make up for it later. So here we go with...

Well, I just learned something new, that to speak in the microphone, you've got to have it near you, not up in the air. Oh, well, still learning after 2 and a bit years. But anyway, let's crack on. I hope you hear what I said at the beginning. If not, you missed it. I did say that yesterday, my mate Dave, knee trembler, left-handed, soft-handed, early day Dave. But, we had a couple, not many. But anyway, off we go now with...

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And the Madonna one is from a little while back. But anyway, off we're now going to go with... 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

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And now I'm going to play a couple for Andy's wife Donna, a couple of Elvis, and then after the break, a couple of Johnny Cash for Andy.

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5: Okay, that's a fantastic show, as I always say. A couple of good friends of mine and partners in crime, as we say. Our next couple from my cousin Andy, from Mr. Johnny Cash.
6: All right, let's do a couple of songs that we'd like to do one side of our latest Sun release called You're the Nearest Thing to Heaven.

That was one that my old mate, knee trembler, left-handed, soft-handed, early every day, Dave and me sung in the winning post in Sutton a couple of weeks back. Not much applause, but then we enjoyed it. But we was asked by the karaoke team to get up and sing it. So there you go. And now we're going to have a little bit of Mr. Buddy Holly.

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And then a couple of adverts, and then some Johnny

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5: Another great show, that one. Following up now, we've got a couple from Mr. Chuck Berry. I've said this before, my cousin Dave and his friend Dominic used to sing this at the Rose Tavern in Rose Hill. It's just one place, and they used to do it very, very good indeed. So for you, my cousin Dave, bless your heart, gone now, but never forgotten. And Dominic, here we go with...

Well, next time I play Johnny B. Goode, I'll be playing a better version than that one. That was a little bit sad, but probably his earliest one. And the reason that song was made was because of when he was younger, what his mum actually said to him was, one day you will be a leader of a big roll band. And it did work for him. Anyway, now we're going to crack on with, Addicted to Love, which I think we all are sometimes, and I have been a couple of times in my life. So thank you, Mr. Robert Palmer. Followed by a couple from ABBA. And then Mr. Gene Pitney.

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1: 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My show is Carol For Now, broadcast live every Monday, 3 to 5pm on Surrey Hills Community Radio. So put on your dancing shoes and join in the fun. I look forward to seeing you then.
2: Well, certainly will, Carol. Lovely lady, lovely show. And now, just two, Richard, of Mr. Roy Orbison. And we'll start with... Christina Perry first, A Thousand Years. Must put my glasses on. They do help sometimes. Oh, yeah, that's where I am.

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And I've got my glasses on now, so I can see what I'm doing. But I didn't have my glasses on, so I couldn't find them because I needed my glasses. Now for a couple from Mr. Roy Orbison. Off we go with...

as I often say, the fantastic Roy Orbison. Such a shame that man had so much unhappiness and sadness. But again, fantastic. And now we're going to have a little bit of Mr. Pat Boone, followed by a couple from Patsy Cline, and then one from Mr. Shakin' Stevens.

Fantastic, Patsy Cline. Well, I won't be on in the next fortnight. My next show, the 10th, is taken over by a one-off show for the World Mental Health Day, mixed in with the Mole Valley Arts Festival. So I wish them luck, and I hope it goes well for them. I will say one thing. A friend of mine got a child with Tourette's, and I've heard that they're closing the children's Tourette's clinics, which leaves children with no medical or pain support with Tourette's. I think it's disgusting, but that's my personal view. Not Surrey Hills Community Radio, just mine. But anyway, as I said, good luck to the World Mental Health Day in 2 weeks' time. I'll be listening. I should remember. I should be here. Hopefully I don't turn up. But anyway, I should be back in a month's time. But I'll crack on now with the last couple I'm going to play before I turn over or change over or whatever it is, switch over to Music is Life. So off we go with Mr. Shakin' Stevens.

Where's Shirley gone tonight? I wonder. Anyway, we're going to crack on now with the Cascades, Rhythm of the Rain, followed by possibly Frankie Valli, if I've got time.

0: Sadly, you're going to have to leave that one because time's running out. So I say, see you in a month's time. Good luck to the World Mental Health Day. I'm going in with the Mole Valley Arts Festival. And we're going to go over now to Music is Life with DJ JC, my partner in crime. And I'm going to finish on time again, which is a miracle. Hope you've enjoyed today. As I said, get your smart what's it tune in sometimes. And it's goodbye from me. Thank you very much if you've listened and enjoyed it. I hope you have. See you in a month's time. Okay? Take care. Go!
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2: Boom! What's happening, people? Jeff C, live and direct. Let's give it up for my man on time again. Rich, where is he?
3: Oh, what
2: did I say? It's becoming a norm now.
3: I should be getting a gold medal.
2: I don't, 100%.
3: I don't know, just nobody cares about us.
2: We love you, mate. We love you. We're little scallywags, that's what they call us. We're the scallywag crew.
3: Are, yeah.
2: Yeah, yeah. Me, you and Lee, every Saturday. How you doing? You good? You had a good set?
3: Yeah, no, I think not bad.
2: Yeah. Okay.
3: Right. So I did ask Dave about this. CD. Thing.
2: Has it not been installed yet? No, nothing yet.
3: He said apparently Carol tried to do it or somebody else tried to do it, so we don't know when.
2: Right, so it's, I've got a few to burn as well, so we're coming, we'll have fun with that one.
3: Yeah.
2: We've been putting them in, they'll be spitting them out, smashing all the windows and everything. Yeah. Like flying saucers. Right, listen, have a wicked weekend.
3: And you, I bet we don't get any help on how to use it.
2: Probably not, but we've got Lady Red, haven't we?
3: Oh, yeah, absolutely.
2: So, yeah, she gets to. We'll have to go and sit down like naughty schoolboys.
3: Yeah, absolutely.
2: Don't touch any buttons.
3: Yeah, and she'll go like that.
2: Right, have a wicked weekend.
3: I did say to Mandy again, if any time you're not available, give me a shout.
2: 100%, okay. Mate. Yeah, definitely. All right, listen, have a good weekend.
3: I'll phone your friend about the... So I had to get a new telly this week.
2: Your telly blew up and you can't need service.
3: Yeah.
2: Well, we might look after you on the service. I can't help you out with a telly.
3: No.
2: Have a good weekend, mate. Love you. Take care. That's Richard the Red, my partner in crime. Big love to him, for the 2 hours he's just put through, Now you got me. Oh, hello. Where are we going here? We got reggae. Gonna have to go with the first love, Big shout out to Trevor and Sam, come back off their holidays this week. Trev, got some tunes incoming for you, my friend. And it was lovely to catch up with you. I mean that from me and Red. And we're definitely gonna have a date, The old Patmore connection's gonna connect again, So listen, big love, first shout for Trevor and Sam, Trev, got some tunes for you here, old tack. So off our garage. After the reggae, you know what I mean? Music tastes for everyone because music is life. And then we go, all things dance. How's that? It's Saturday afternoon. Jeff C is inside and he's ready to go. So, OTAC, let's go.
4: 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Everything else needed. Help, sir. Play the music and whap them. 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Them can't stop you again, Bridgin. The world I listen. I miss that song.
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0: 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In the mix.
1: In again to Dennis Brown. 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The dreadlock Rastafarian. 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This one's to you, my friend. 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It was great to meet you. And I'll be in touch. 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

0: 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In the mix. In the mix. In the mix.
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0: Just what is it that you want to do?
1: 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We want to be free to do what we want to do. And we want to get loaded. And we want to have a good time. And that's what we're going to do. We're going to have a good time. We're going to have a party.
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1: Oh, how you reckon, people? I'm tired. And now we've got to finish the reggae section with a bit of Christopher Ellis, Bucky Joe, Orton Ellis's.

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1: Yes, Bucky Joe featuring the legend son from the Patmore Estate, would you have it, Christopher Ellis, yeah? Big time, doing good things in a reggae business. So what do you reckon, people? First 25 minutes of reggae music? Yeah, I know my reggae music, you know that, I know that. We all know that, yeah? Jesse is live and direct. So we're going to start moving it up now. We're going into the garage after the half-hour mark. I've got some tunes incoming, some big shouts out to people as well. Big love, but yeah, to move it up, we're going to have to go with kind of finishing on a reggae into a dancey kind of tune. You getting what I'm saying? I'll tighten this one. This is a bullet. Love this back in the day.
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0: How's that for warming you up? Jesse's inside, people. Saturday afternoon business. We've got Lee Roke stepping in, stepping up with Anthony's dad after me at 6 o'clock. We're going into the ads, people, and we're coming back some garage classics. Hold tight. Jesse inside.
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0: My man, Richard the Red. Yeah, people, listen. Hold tight. We are going in. But before I start, this is my fourth year. Today is the day I started this station 4 years ago. Yeah, 4 years ago. The time has flown so much. And I enjoy it today as the first day I walked into this studio. More so. It grows with every show. Some shows are all right. Some shows are brilliant. Some shows are absolutely pants, but there you go. It's live radio, brother and sisters. But yeah, 4 years, and honestly, it seems like yesterday. So I'm going to give myself a big shout out and a bit with one of them boingy things, Andy. Talking about Andy and Sue, incoming for you. Yeah, garage behaviour. Also the Eye Towers, not forgetting Sue and Matt Pesquet of Westcott. Big love to both of you, yeah. Also Tina and Tony. Tina from work not been good this week. Listen, love, I hope you're feeling a bit better. Got some tunes you're probably going to remember. I'm going to take you back. Also Tommy Rawlings and family, the Cox family, big love each and every time, you know that. And I've got a few more, but I'm not going to say them yet. I'm just going to crack on with this, yeah? We got some proper old school garage music incoming. Going to take you way back here, people. Old school.

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0: absolute classic from back in the day. And come on, tell me, who's brave enough to tell me what that person is singing about? 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Yeah, you know what I'm talking about. Incoming, an absolute weapon. The Garage People, when you know, you know. Old Tack.
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2: This is out to Lady Red, hold tight. Love you, baby, love you. Not forgetting Simon and Laura fishing today for their dinner down the sea. Big love, Si. Big love to you, Laura. Yeah, hold tight. This one, you.

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2: One Blimey, yeah, for Mark and Lisa. Congratulations, Mark and Lisa, for becoming grandparents, yeah. Big, big love to you. Enjoy them times. Yeah, we've got Lee Roke. Anthony Roke stepped up in the building straight after me with a feel-good show. You know what we do on a Saturday afternoon. Proper Surrey Hills Community Radio business. Let's go. It's a tune as well. Turn this up, people.

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2: Went on a little bit, that last one, didn't it? I was waiting for it to do something, it never did. Ha ha ha! Just see. Inside, hold tight, M dubs. No introduction needed.

Oh, one before the ads, yeah. James Fildus, the Friday Feel Good Show. This one out to you. Surrey Hills crew inside the building. Hold tight. Let's go, people. Saturday business. Come on, sing along, crew. We all know this. Let's go.

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Legends, Burlington Street, the Hanover Grand, when we first heard this tune. I loved it back in the day. It's a sweat me nuts off to this. 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

0: 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It's
1: my life, it's my life. That's incoming, people. Then you know where I'm going. Old Ben Taylor, Sarah, Ben's mum. Big love to the pair of you. Ben, I've got a tune in coming for you. First up, yeah, Old Tate.

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5: Winter draws, thermals. And I've just heard from Eric Clapton.
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8: I love that advert. Ever since I joined here 4 years ago, that was one of the first adverts I'll play. I think it's hilarious. And listen, yes, as Dave Smith, the governor of Surrey Hills, has just said, the 17th of October is open day. Get yourself down here. Get yourself involved. You never know. You might pick up a set. You might want to get involved and start doing a presenter or getting involved with the station. The more people we have, the better, yeah? Hold that date, the 17th of September. Come down, it's free. There's loads of people here. They're beautiful people. It's a good thing. It can only be a beautiful thing. Get involved in it, people. Come on. This is Surrey Hills Community Radio. The more people involved, the better and the longer we keep going. You know that. Big yourself up, Dave Smith, every single time. We're going in now. This is my kind of music. This is where I get warm. I'm going to put the table up and get rid of this chair so it's up high. And I'm going to start boogieing my little butt off, yeah? You know that. We've got a big shout, massive shout to Ben Taylor, the old school raver. He played a tune on his social medias during the week, and I'm like, yeah, I think I've got that. I'm sure I've got that. I've got a version of that. Well, I have got a version of it. You know that. And I'm going to play it. It's an absolute weapon. Old tight, we're incoming, Purple Disco Machine. Lodge family, old tight, yeah. Big up the Portugal crew, Julie, and your birthday. Big love, darling. Also, my sister, Carly, Josh, Olivia. Hope you've done all right today, Josh, at football, yeah? And granddad's with you. Big love to each and every one of you, yeah, down there. I hope you scored a goal, Josh. I hope you scored a goal. Come on. You know, granddad's like, I bet he was shouting his head off. Anyway, listen, we're going in now, yeah? It's Jeff C. Inside Purple Disco Machine. Incoming. Weapon.
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Sonia Lee, Body Swerve, tune this, people. 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

0: taking you back a little while there. Body Swerve, what an absolute bullet. Feel the Rain, James and Sandy, yeah, featuring Sandy. We're going into another weapon, one of my lockdown tunes, two back to back as it happens, yeah. Dean Lambert, the top don of DJ from Centre Force, now on Shine Radio on the second half of this two tunes back to back, yeah. Hold tight, one of the first ones, incoming, hold tight, love it.
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0: This is a weapon. Come on, it's Saturday, people. Put whatever you're holding down. Gotta move your hips to this tune. Absolute bullet. Hold tight.

hour in. Yeah, Dean Lambert's song to his missus, who, he made this tune for a big, big love. Dean Lambert, one of the top DJs, been on the scene for many, many years. Yeah, I still listen to him now. If you don't know, get to know. 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He is absolutely brilliant. Dean Lambert, hold tight. This is his tune, Weapon.

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Proper tune. Big up to Dean Lambert every time, yeah. One of my favourite DJs in the world. Hey, listen, people, if you don't know, get to know. Get on Shine on the Thursdays. 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The geezer, he is absolutely brilliant. 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Dean Lambert, big yourself up every time.

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hopefully lots of retro dance floor classics that you would have been dancing to perhaps from the 70s, the 80s, the 90s and the noughties as well. 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
2: Boom, and I'm back for the last half hour. Where has that hour and a half gone? It's just honestly flown by. We've got Lee Roke straight after me, the Feel Good Show, with Anthony Roke inside the building, people. You know what they bring here. Yeah? So they're on till 8 o'clock. You've got hold tight on that show because Lee smashes it out of the park each and every set. Big up the Lee Roke every time. Yeah, 6 o'clock. Hold tight. Don't lock off. Keep locked on, people. Now, listen, last show I'd done 2 weeks ago, I played 3 weeks ago, actually, because it's been a five-week month, hasn't it? It freaks me out a little bit. But anyway, I found a tune, and I listened to a tune on the radio, to be fair, and I nicked it off of a DJ, I've got to say. I'm being totally honest. Hands up, it wasn't me, officer, and all that behaviour. But listen, this tune, I don't know what it is about it. Sometimes, you know, there's certain tunes that hit me and I'm like, they're there for life, yeah? And this one is definitely there for life. I think it's absolutely brilliant. The bass line, the voice, and, you know, it's a bit goddy, you know, it's to do with God and all that, and, you know, each to their own. But listen, this is an absolute weapon. I played, and I don't really play the songs, you know, over and over and over, but sometimes there's tunes that need to be played again. This one is being played again. Do you know who for? Me. It's a weapon. Hold tight. Spirit of the Dance. Listen to this tune, people.
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filthy. I'd love to hear that in the Ministry of Sound dark room. Up full would blow you away. Tunage. Spirit of Dance, Dancing for the People. That's a schoolie mixer. Old type. We got The Who, Sam Frandisco, Marco Malesson. I've done that well. Let It In, extended mix incoming.

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2: 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Just what is it that you want to do?
3: 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We want to be free to do what we want to do. And we want to get loaded. And we want to have a good time. And that's what we're going to do. We're going to have a good time. We're going to have a party. We're going to have a party.
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6: Well, people, coming to the air. We're going into the descent now, yeah. We're up in the air flying, and now we're coming down. So you've got to finish on two good weapons, yeah. And these two tunes are, yeah, bringing the level down a little bit, but they are bullets from back in the day. Hot Native Benediction, what more can you say? You've also got Cassius, Sound of Violence, the Franco Chili Mix. And don't forget, from 6 o'clock, Lee Roke is stepping up with a feel-good show to get your Saturday started right. On the right one, the Surrey Hills Community Radio Station. Yeah, big in Surrey, across the world, to each and every one of you. Our love is your love, yeah? Outside, Jesse, inside. We're going in, people. Chat to you before I finish. Lady Red, again, this one, you. Tune.

The Feel Good Show. You know what we do there, yeah? Surrey Hills Community Radio. Have a wicked weekend, people. I will see you in 2 weeks' time. It's Mental Health Day that day as well, so big things happening in the studio. Be kind, love one another, and have a wicked weekend, yeah? Music is life. Music is certainly life. Jeff C, live and direct. Are we ready? Incoming, Cassius, people.

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4: Thanks, Jeff, very much for the last couple of hours. Well, Surrey Hills, stop where you are. Yes, Dave, even you in the pub, put down that pint. This is important because we have a big excuse to celebrate tonight. It's 3 years of the Feel Good Show. We've had 3 years of music, laughs, ridiculous chats and pressing the buttons and hoping something comes out, even if the wrong things come out on several occasions. It's been a really incredible journey. Now, when I started this Feel Good Show, I didn't realize what it would come to be, or I would be here 3 years later. Although, to be fair, no one's told me to leave. And this show is really not just simply a radio show. It is a real community, and we are a real community here at Surrey Hills Community Radio, and I'm so glad to be a part of it and share this journey with you. And I would like to start with dedicating a huge thank you to the team here, listeners and the supporters that have been with me since day one. We are going to celebrate with all the usual bits tonight. At 6:45, the mystery question will return. At 6:30, we'll have the classic track, which has been with us since day one. It's where I give you two tracks and you need to vote on the one you want to hear. 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The tracks are Champagne Supernova or Do You Know What I Mean. What one would you like to hear? Let me know. 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I would love to hear from you, and that's the place also to get a shout out this evening. Let's get the show rolling. One thing I can guarantee this tonight is class tunes, and this is Nickelback, Never Made It Out, How You Remind Me.

6:07. This is Surrey Hills Community Radio. Amy's been in touch saying happy birthday to the Feel Good Show. Thank you. We're just getting started. Jamie's also joined the show, the chat, saying incredible 3 years. It really has. Yes, it is the Feel Good Show's third birthday today. If you're just joining us, I hope I find you well. Well, how has your month been? Mine has been all right. I've been just getting really ready and settled, trying to find out my next steps as September's reset, all that stuff really. I've been to Chessington this month, done some golf as well this month, and last week went to Buckingham Palace. Never been inside before Buckingham Palace. It was really interesting. The gardens were lovely, I must admit, and it was a really long day, 12-mile walk around London. It was a really nice day. I really enjoyed it with the lovely Alexi, and it was very much appreciated for her to come with me, as it's really brave going to London with me because it's like blind leading the blind. But we got through it, 12 miles around London. We ended up at Kensington Gardens as well. Buckingham Palace was a lot of fun, and going inside, it was definitely a lot of history to learn. Now I'll catch you up on my month. How has your month been looking? Let's get this on in the meantime with Miley Cyrus, Wrecking Ball.

Right, just a quick message. If you look out your window, you should be able to see a full moon, I'm hearing. So just make sure you keep your eye peeled for that. Dire Straits right now with Money for Nothing on Surrey Hills Community Radio.

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Get prepared for your phones to get old, because iPhone have just launched their brand new iPhone for September. What number are we up to now? 18. You know, before you know, iPhone 15s will be old, and that's the iPhone I've got. iOS 27 update is available now on all iPhones. I've just done it. I'm going to be totally honest. I don't see the massive difference with iOS 27 yet. But, you know, let me know any new tricks and Apple intelligence tricks you learn on the new update, because obviously it is September where Apple always updates their things. But do you want to know how much you need for the iPhone 18 Pro Max? £1,200? Yeah, we all can pull that out of our pockets, can't we? Remember, you can vote for the classic track still. It's Oasis, Champagne Supernova. Or you can vote for Do You Know What I Mean? And you send that to on the emails, ye@surreyhillsradio.co.uk. That is the place to send that to. It's, of course, we're playing Oasis today. It's quite obvious, because some of you might be very lucky, enjoying your life at the moment, or some of you might be a bit in tears, because Oasis are going on tour next year. Obviously, announced earlier this month, and tickets are on sale this weekend. If you registered in enough time, everyone's patiently waiting for emails to drop in their inbox. I've not been one of the lucky ones just yet. I'm really hoping. I think the time is sort of getting a bit close now for receiving that email. I don't really see any information when the last email is being sent or etc. publicly yet, so I'm not too sure if I've completely lost the opportunity yet, but we still got tomorrow. I'm telling myself, hopefully that email will come into my inbox. I just really want to see Oasis. It would be my dream. I missed them in 2025 as well. This is the Kias. Somebody Told Me. Yes, get this on to this evening. Yes, keep that feel good energy going.

We do need to give a big shout out to parents for making it through the summer holidays. Absolutely incredible work from many, many parents and carers. Just to let you know, though, parents, to pre-warn you, you only got like 3 weeks left to October half term. I know it seems like it's gone a bit quick. 2 weeks, many October half terms for many schools this year for the first time. So make sure you check that out. The advice is from Surrey County Council. But if you don't have anything to do, come and pop down to us here at Surrey Hills Community Radio on the 17th of October as we are hosting a radio open day. I'm going to be here with many of the other members of the team to speak to you all throughout the day. It's going to be a real fun day with you, a community where you get to know a real live community radio station. And I'm very excited to be a part of it. 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So find out more information on the Surrey Hills Community Radio website. We will also share more information nearer the time, but there is no booking needed. 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And we're so proud to be a part of it. Okay, let's get this on right now. Walk the Moon. Today.

0: It's 6:30 and a classic track coming up very, very shortly after the break. So, yet Seville, the pick option, because we give you two tracks and you just vote on the one you want to hear. Your options were Oasis, Do You Know What I Mean, or Champagne Supernova, and that was the one that's won. So we will play Oasis, Champagne Supernova straight after the break in response to the tour, and we'll talk more about that throughout this evening. Waiting patiently for them tickets.
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Oasis on Surrey Hills Community Radio for the classic track on its third birthday show today. It's the Feel Good Shows. 3 years been on here on Surrey Hills Community Radio, and we're so glad to be here today. Remember, you have one more day to get your tickets if you registered in time for Oasis Live 27. I really hope I can go, but it looks very unlikely. I haven't received that email yet. I am keeping a very close eye on it. And I will keep you updated if anything develops between now and 8 o'clock. Where are we at? We've got the mystery question in a few songs time. Actually, I mean, in literally 2 songs time. But should we keep the feel-good music going? And when I say feel good music, I mean it right now. 2000 vibes. This is dangerous. Let's get all over this right now on Surrey Hills Community Radio.

shout out to the Friday Fear-In team, the inclusive way to start your weekend. They've been in touch. Thank you for your kind words. This is Sophie Ayer-Bexter.

give me a minute or two for Spice Girls. I will play that very shortly. But yes, just do the mystery question. We've been doing this for a few months now. It's basically where I give you the answer and you need to work out the question. The answer this month is New Zealand. What do you reckon the question could be? Send it in, your question, into yee@surreyhillsradio.co.uk. That's lee@surreyhillsradio.co.uk. The answer is New Zealand. There is a question with it. And what do you reckon the question could be? We will share the question in about an hour's time, around 7:45. I'm going to dedicate this song to my mum right now. And it is Spice Girls, Wannabe. Yo!

0: What a tune that is, like 2000s vibe, 50 cents. Love it. Here we go on Surrey Hills Community Radio. Celebrations continuing to 8 o'clock this evening. Good luck to England and Spain, who are playing later today in the Nation Cups. It's their first game. So England versus Spain happening later tonight. So a massive good luck to them. This is your favourite Yeverhead community station. After 7 o'clock, we are going to continue the same old vibes, but we will just up it a little bit, okay? Yeah, we're just going to turn it up just a touch, yeah? But right now, I want to end this hour with a song that we started this show with 3 years ago. Let's take us back to September 2023 when we started this very own show, and I was sat in this seat with very different equipment, can I say, and we were just broadcasting. And honestly, listen back to the first show on Mixcloud, you probably don't understand most of the words I was saying, but it was honestly an experience, and it is definitely a show to listen back to. And this was the first song I opened the show with. Let's get it on. Ed Sheeran, Castle on the Hill.
1: 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And I was running from my brother and his friends.

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4: Yeah, you, Debbie. Fancy a manic Monday night every second and fourth Monday of the month? Well, you are in luck. Tune in to Alpha's Manic Mondays, where I solve your Monday blues with pop, rock, and everything in between. That's Alpha's Manic Mondays, 7 p.m. until 9, every second and fourth Monday of the month. 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
5: It's 7 o'clock. It's the Feel Good Show's third birthday. We're going to be celebrating that throughout this evening with all the tunes. Make sure you stay with us until 8 o'clock. Coming up in this hour, we're going to be talking about Dyson. You might remember Dyson for their Hoover, their hairdryer, and even their hand dryer. But they've come out with a brand new device that we really do need to talk about in the next 15. If you want to shout out throughout this hour, you can email ye at surreyhillsradio.co.uk. That's L-E-E at surreyhillsradio.co.uk. I would love to hear from you more than ever before. Now we're going to get on Taylor Swift, who's been making the headlines once again this week. I know, what a shocker. But we got to talk about it because it is the VMAs tomorrow night. So yes, gather all the information we need to tell you, and we will bring it all to you next after Shake It Off.

Taylor Swift making the headlines once again this week because obviously announcing earlier this week that she'll be adding four more tracks to A Life of a Showgirl, which came out yesterday. No one saw that one coming, did they? There you go. Four more tracks added to Life of a Showgirl. Also this weekend, she's making the headlines for the VMAs. Expected to make an appearance tomorrow night. Premiering Patient Zero music video during the awards ceremony as well. But there's also Easter eggs suggesting by Swifties. Like always when Swifties get involved, we know there's going to be Easter eggs. And there's expectation, heavy rumours going around that there could be a possibly brand new album. This would make Taylor Swift's 13th album. And if we all know Taylor Swift's 13 is a lucky number. The suggestions say this because there is a third page on her official website that has been blocked, meaning from her previous announcements, we know that is a good Taylor trick. Also, we know there was 3 zeros on her Instagram bio suggesting good luck. So there we go. That's the Easter eggs we are right now aiming to of a possible brand new album announcement tomorrow night. There is officially no official information to share, but Taylor Swift officially could be announcing a brand new album possibly tomorrow night. Madonna will be opening the VMAs after returning after 20 years as well. So it's meant to be a really big night. Ray is going to be performing as well. And Snoop Dogg is hosting the awards as well. So lots to look forward to in the showbiz world. It's Tom Grennan right now.

Yes, we're keeping that feel-good energy, Stephanie. How are we sounding to you? Right, yeah. You might remember Dyson for their Hoovers, their hair dryers, and even their hand dryers. Ladies and gentlemen, I need to introduce to you the Camera-Gram toothbrush by Dyson. This is a real thing, can I just say? It's an electric toothbrush, basically with AI. And it's got a camera on it, so you can take pictures inside your mouth where the holes are. And there's an app where you can view it, and they can even spray mouthwash at it. And it's got a little water spray as well on it. Dyson has reported that the sales has been going well, but they've been having issues over the last few weeks with water getting into the batteries. And this came out only at the beginning of this month, can I just say. But do you want to know how much they are? Yeah, you do want to know? £420 is to purchase these AI toothbrushes by Dyson. Yes. Will you be buying one? And how weird. I personally don't like the idea of a camera in your mouth. I just think that's just like, yeah, going to a dentist is a different matter. It's obviously not the nicest experience, but, you know, you have to do things you have to do. But what is this really where we got to in our life where we really are taking pictures inside our mouths? It'll be all over Instagram and TikTok next, won't it? These are the Camera-Grams by Dyson. There have been some technical issues with the start of them, but as Dyson has said, its sales are reported going well. But £420? Who is buying that? I really just really want to know. And will you be buying one? Definitely let me know. It will definitely be an interesting response, I reckon. Right now, though, let's get on Booyoo and One Love for you. Yeah.

Oh yes, okay. A shout out to Ajax this evening. Thank you for your nice words, Ajax. Remember, we are in the middle of the mystery question. It's basically where I give you the answer and you need to work out the question. This month's answer is New Zealand. What do you reckon the question could be? I think a lot of certain age gap might get this one. The answer is New Zealand. What do you reckon the question could be? Send your questions to ye@surreyhillsradio.co.uk. That's lee@surreyhillsradio.co.uk. I would love to hear your questions right now over there, and that is the place also to get a shout out, or you can just simply DM me on the instas as well if you have me at Roka Ye. Let's get on though. DJ Fresh and Hot Right Now. Absolutely still feeling that summer vibes, hopefully.

Okay. Let's go straight into Ava Max right now on Surrey Hills Community Radio with Maybe You're the Problem. We're keeping that feel-good energy going till 8 o'clock.

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5: Okay, 7:33. So we're into just less than half an hour now of the Feel Good Show, a third birthday show. It is a really big one today and we've really enjoyed it so far. Yes, keep that energy going right now with Alex Warren and Ordinary.
6: They say the holy water's watered down and this town's lost its faith. Our colors will fade eventually, so if our time is running out, day after day, we'll make the mundane a masterpiece. Oh my, oh my love, I take one look at you, you're taking me out.

If you look outside your window right now, I mentioned this a bit earlier on, quickie. Apparently tonight we've got 100% of moon in our sky. It's a full moon. So if you look outside your window, I've been sent pictures from Woking at the moment of a full moon around 7 o'clock this evening. So just keep your eyes peeled across Surrey Hills because there is a full moon. If you look at it for more than 10 to 15 minutes, it's believed you'll be able to see it rise and keep going up. It's meant to be really cool if it's near a building or tree. It sounds very fascinating. So make sure you keep your eyes peeled for a full moon this evening. 100% of the sky is full with a moon, apparently. So there we go. Make sure you got your eyes out for that, because you know what? I'm all here for when space and the moon does interesting things. I really like it. I know it probably seems like something happens every week, but I know also coming from a blind person, it seems a bit funny because I can't really see it. But, you know, it's space is actually quite interesting when you learn about it sometimes, certain parts of it anyway. So, yes, get into this now with Return to Mac on Surrey Hills Community Radio.

This is the Feel Good Show. 7:45. I hope I find you well this evening. Let's get into the mystery question then. Over the last hour, you've been sending in your questions. It's where I give you the answer and you need to work out the question. This month's answer was New Zealand. And I kind of feel the question is, what country on the 19th of November is GTA going to be launched first? Yes, GTA 6 is just around the corner, of course. So New Zealand will be getting it first because it's going to be launched at midnight and making its way around. The UK will have a bit of time. I have been reading messages on a forum. Don't judge me, okay? I know I've gone down that road, but I'm reading a messages on forums at the moment asking, can you change the VPN on Xbox where GTA 6 is going to be launched? No one really knows. So the investigation is ongoing, but everyone wants to get their hands on at the same time as New Zealand here in the UK, because we will have a bit of waiting time before it hits us. But yeah, that's where we stand, basically. GTA 6 is due to come out on the 19th of November, and New Zealand will be getting it first. That was the mystery question for this month. It will be back in November because we're taking a little break in October, but we will return in November, the mystery question. Yeah, let's get this on now, though. It is Lizzo, About Down.

We are going to take a little break in October, I mean, and we will be back in November. So we will see you here in November. We remember you can come to our Radio Open Day on the 17th of October, and I will be here as well at the studios. A quick mention as well, you can listen back to all our shows on Mixcloud. There is a little bit of a technical issue recently with Mixcloud, so I do apologise if there is a slight delay with our show going out on Mixcloud, but we'll hopefully have the show up in the next 5 days if it's not up there straight after the show. Apologies, at the moment we are having some technical issues. Joel Corry, Jax Jones, out. Hello.

That is basically it from me. Thank you once again for listening. I hope you really have enjoyed the show. Have a good evening, whatever you're doing, going out, staying in, whatever the deal is, make sure you have a good one and enjoy whatever's going on, wherever you are at. And I'll see you in November. Goodbye from me now, and I'm leaving you with Park Life.

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1: 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Yeah, it's a sudden change, isn't it, this week, in the weather?
2: Winter draws now.
1: Winter draws, thermals. And I've just heard from Eric Clapton.
2: Oh, is he all right?
1: 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Yeah.
2: Oh, yeah,
1: if I see him.
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For dessert, there was batwing confetti and the veins of a mummy named Betty. I first frowned upon it, but with ketchup on it, it tasted very much like spaghetti.

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I'm Chris Stretch, presenter of the Midweek Crisis Show here on Surrey Hills Community Radio. The show often has a theme running through the evening, which is a mix of quality tunes. 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

0: 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Now, why don't you join me every second Saturday of the month between 1800 hours and 2000 hours? 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It's Gear My Buddies. How can you oppose it?
1: Bellary.
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1: Hey, you know, everybody's talking about the good old days, right? Everybody, the good old days, the good old days. Well, let's talk about the good old days. Come to think of it, as bad as we think they are, these will become the good old days for our children. But why don't we

us, it seemed that the past is always better. We look back and we think the winters were warmer, the grass was greener, the skies were bluer, and smiles were

Exercise. It doesn't have to mean Lycra or a fancy gym membership. A regular brisk 10-minute walk is a great way to get more active. 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